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You're listening to Playlist Junkie, and tonight's theme, an all-queen tribute to celebrate Freddie Mercury, who would have turned 80 years old yesterday. That was Another One Bites the Dust, written by bassist John Deacon, who plays both bass and keys on the track. Before that, Hammer to Fall, from 1984's The Works. Next up, a song Freddie wrote in about 10 minutes, sitting in a bathtub at a Munich hotel. Here's Queen with Crazy Little Thing Called Love.

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an all-queen tribute for what would have been Freddie Mercury's 80th birthday. That was Tie Your Mother Down, Before That I Want It All, and Before That I Want to Break Free. Next, a song Freddie wrote out of his love for Aretha Franklin and gospel music. He wanted a Baptist choir behind him, and rather than try and find one, Freddie, Brian May, and Roger Taylor layered their own voices over and over until the three men sounded like a 100-voice choir. Same trick they used on Bohemian Rhapsody a year earlier, only this time the target was gospel instead of opera. Here's Queen with Somebody to Love.

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Thank you for joining us on Playlist Junkie, tonight's all-queen tribute for what would have been Freddie Mercury's 80th birthday. That was Fat Bottom Girls, before that Headlong, and before that One Vision, the first song ever credited to all four band members writing together. Freddie Mercury passed away in 1991, but the music hasn't stopped. We close tonight with a song he wrote that's only grown bigger with time, thanks to a boost from the closing credits of the film Bohemian Rhapsody. Tune in next week for another great episode of Playlist Junkie. Here's Queen with Don't Stop Me Now. Tonight.

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14: Yo, Frank.
15: Yo, Rick.
14: Hey,
15: Dennis. Yo, Dennis.
14: Yo. He's late for the show?
15: Again?
14: He's never late.
15: This happened last week.
14: Oh, that's right. He's on assignment.
15: Oh, okay.
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17: 45 Indian Neck Avenue in Brantford.
14: So we're only partially down. We'd have that prosthesis.
16: Yeah.
14: Or whatever that
16: like
14: is.
16: Like a cap for your tooth or something.
14: Yeah, like that.
16: Okay.
14: So we got a bunch of music to play, a bunch of gigs to talk about.
16: Hey, are we doing a throwback today?
14: It's weird. It's a throwback that we never threw in the first place.
16: Wow.
14: But it's a throwback nonetheless.

0: imagine hearing that.
1: Those guys are great,
0: Den,
1: man.
0: Huh?
1: That's the Franklin Brothers from New London, Connecticut, which I think is kind of beautiful.
0: Is it?
1: You heard the song Engage, and you can see Radiotricity at the Hygienic in New London on September 12th.
0: Which is referenced in New London Blues, the song that we heard after that.
1: Holy cow.
0: You had something to say?
1: I did. You know, it's all coming together on September 12th at Hine Farm in Farmington as well, because that's where Chicken Stock is. Ooh. Belle of the Fall, the Decker Bandits, I love them. Righteous Continental, Carrie Powers, she's amazing.
0: Yes, she
1: Charlie Diamond, amazing. Forgotten by Friday, Steve Dunn, a bunch of food trucks, a bunch of activities. Parking is included in the price. That's very nice. It's a beautiful farm, and this is all at Chicken Stock at Hine Farm in Farmington on September 12th.
0: And you know what? We got new stuff from Belle of the Fall.
1: Oh, sweet.
0: Huh? Tonight.

0: You know, not enough local music has didgeridoos in it. Terry LeChance and One Person Can Change the World.
1: Terry LeChance plays everywhere all the time, but you can see her on Thursday, September 10 at the Tip of the Hat show. That's Tip of the Hat to John Prine, and this is at the Marketplace in Guilford on September 10.
0: Hosted by Frank Rotelli.
1: I'll be there.
0: Mark Apostolides before Terry LeChance, and remember?
1: And you can see him with other two really great people. That would be Sean Taylor and Brian Titus when they do their Songs from the Trail series of shows. And this time at Best Video in Hamden on September 11.
0: And in the first place, we heard Belle of the Fall. Brand new from them, This Side of the Grave, which is, you know, far as we know, the best side to be on.
1: Yeah, as far as we know. But as far as we know, as also, you should see them at Chicken Stock on Hind Farm in Farmington on September 12th.
0: Look it up, because there are too many bands to mention.
1: Lots of people are playing, and it's going to be great. It's a great day, too.
0: So, this is the local band show, and we're brought to you by New England Brewing Company.
1: Who are also great. New England Brewing is on 175 Amity Road in Woodbridge.
2: Or 5 Indianac Avenue in Brantford.
1: That would be correct. Yeah. And, you know, in addition to just having great beer, and I was there a day ago. I was there yesterday.
0: You almost don't have to say that anymore.
1: Okay. I'm hanging out. I live at New England Brewing on 175 Amity Road in Woodbridge now. And the spin cycles are out. They're up to number 51 and number 52. And I had both of them in the short pours. I had a short pour of 51 and a short pour of 52. And I tested them both. And I'll tell you what.
0: You tested them?
1: I tested them. 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I'm a beer tester now for New England Brewing on 175 Amity Road in Woodbridge. 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
1: And drink it, because it's really good.
0: Got a bunch of bands with gigs coming up, including the Alpaca Gnomes. Where are they playing?
1: The Alpaca Gnomes are playing at the beautiful Meriden Amphitheater on the Meriden Green.
0: Is this the culmination of the amphitheater for the summertime?
1: This is the big show. This is celebrating 10 years of shows in the amphitheater on the Green, yeah.
0: Excellent.
1: All-day event, great bands are playing, including the Alpaca Gnomes.
0: Cool.

0: sort of ended in a spiritual note with Have Mercy from the Neighbors and Max Creek and Fire and Brimstone. And when you think about it, Benny McCoola, too.
1: Yeah, heck yeah. You can have mercy on the neighbors at the Hungry Tiger in Manchester on September 11.
0: Yes.
1: You can light a fire in Brimstone at Powder Ridge in Middlefield on September 12.
0: What a fitting place for Max Creek, huh?
1: Yeah, absolutely.
0: Yeah.
1: And then also on September 12, and this is an all-day thing, you can go to the Meriden Amphitheater and hang out with a whole bunch of bands, including the Alpaca Gnomes.
0: So who else is going to be there?
1: Orquesta La Jucania will be there, the Cardona Family Band, Inner Groove, and Chessa and the Zach.
0: And they're all Meriden bands.
1: Except for the Alpaca Gnomes.
0: And it's hosted by a Meriden cat.
1: Well, we're hosting it, yeah, the Restore for the Arts, and I get to be on the mic and say, hi, everybody, welcome to the show.
0: You do that so well.
1: It's so fun for me to do.
0: Yeah. And this is the last outdoor deal, right?
1: This is the last outdoor deal.
0: And then back to the church.
1: Yep. October.
0: Oh, man.
1: You got a good one, too. I'll tell you all about that later, though.
0: Okay.
1: There's lots coming up in October, as a matter of fact.
0: Yeah.
1: We have a local band show thing in October.
0: Big time.
1: Mm-hmm.
0: What is the 4th, right?
1: Yes, October 4th.
0: Who's going to be there?
1: Wolf Harbor will be there. The Eddie Seville Band will be there. And the Manchurians will be there.
0: Excellent. And it would...

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1: We don't know the names of the generals of the Spanish-American War.
0: And sadly, the only French word we can say is croissant sandwich.
1: So our back to school is simply about rock.
0: The 99.1 PLR Road Ready Used Cars Back to School A to Z. A days-long education in the things you really need to know.
1: Why do all brother bands hate each other?
0: How grunge killed hair metal. And wait, what did Led Zeppelin do with that shark?
1: It's all happening now.
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0: 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And wait, what did Led Zeppelin do with that shark?
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1: You got to get a crazy tonight. 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
0: 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And wait, what did Led Zeppelin do with that shark?
1: It's all happening now.
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3: In 2005, New York City nightclub CBGB was served with an eviction notice by their landlord. Artists such as the Ramones, Talking Heads, and Patti Smith played their first concerts there. In 2003, Warren Zevon died in his sleep from lung cancer at his home in Los Angeles. He was only 56 years old. In 1992, Roger Waters released his third solo album, Amused to Death. The album peaked at number 21 on the Billboard 200 album chart. 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
2: Yes.
1: Jonathan Car Beauty is the man.
2: He is the man.
1: He's the man.
2: He's into it.
1: Yep.
2: He's very good at what he does. He's very enthusiastic about it. Then he put a great team of people around him.
1: Exactly, like super friends. They're all like super agents.
2: Super friends, yes. Activate Wonder Twin powers.
1: Exactly, boom, boom. And you know what? You know, you're selling your house. Like, I know nothing about real estate. That's why folks like
2: Wait,
1: Jonathan.
2: What, really?
1: I know. This may come as a shock to some.
2: Shocker.
1: Exactly. 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Okay, now it all starts with a phone call to Jonathan. Any questions you have, this is his own personal cell phone number, 203-980-6886, 203-980-6886, Caribbean Company Realtors.
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It wouldn't be the 80s without David Byrne and the Talking Heads. VMA winner, MTV VMA winner back in 86 as well. And Roseanne was the hottest TV show. It had just come out, so John Goodman was part of the video on that one. As we are in the W's, Road Ready Used Cars, A to Z for back to school. Tom Petty says this song just came to him. Gotta love it when everything just comes together. And you know the tune has staying power when a re-release of it after his death in 2020 really topped the charts as well. 99.1 PLR.

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0: 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Questions that a normal, regular person would know that, sadly, they don't. This week, it's ZZ Top coming to Mohegan Sun on September 12th. Stump the Chumps. It always ends like this.
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When I hear the term winning, I think of Charlie Sheen's famous meltdown that took him off 2.5 men and led to Ashton Kutcher finishing out the show. And Charlie was such a fool back then, he was making $2 million an episode. Winning also the name of a tune from Santana back in 1981. A lot of people get it confused with Steve Winwood because it sounds a lot like a Steve Winwood tune. Steve Winwood did work with Carlos Santana, but not on this tune. Winning as we're in the W's. 99.1 PLR, A to Z, back to school.

Two songs by the same title that couldn't be any different. Of course, the Floyd version of Wish You Were Here and the Incubus version too. 99.1 PLR with Tom Colangelo. A to Z for back to school. And if you didn't get a vacation this summer, hope is not lost. You could be going anywhere in the U.S. courtesy of us. 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

Joe Cocker adding a 60s protest spin to the old Beatles tune. Paul McCartney, by the way, loved it, called it mind-blowing, and the tune went on to become the theme to the TV show The Wonder Years. 99.1 PLR with Tom Colangelo continuing back to school A to Z in the W's. Quick note, a lot of streets closed in New Haven, Facts and Law, Road Race. Stop by and say hi to the PLR street team. Jaden and the team will hook you up with a couple of prizes. They're good like that. 99.1 PLR. Well,

Sounds a little bit like Cinderella, but it's not. It's the crew Without You from Dr. Feelgood, and they kind of snuck that tune in back in 1990 as the hairband era was fading to the grunge era. 99.1 PLR with Tom Colangelo, road-ready used cars back to school, A to Z. And one of the cool things is we can play B-sides. This tune was the B-side to Paranoid, The Wizard, Sabbath. 99.1 PLR.

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0: 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And wait, what did Led Zeppelin do with that shark?
1: It's all happening now.
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Man, I wish I could play piano like that. 99.1 PLR with Tom Colangelo. Road ready used cars A to Z. Guys, when you're trying to go out, right, and your girlfriend takes forever to get ready, what do? You write a song about it. And that's what Clapton did when his then-girlfriend Patty took forever to get ready for Paul McCartney's wedding. 99.1 PLR.

Joni Mitchell didn't go to Woodstock. She was taping a TV show in the city that weekend, but she was dating Graham Nash at the time, and she felt like after talking to him that she was there. The result is she wrote this tune, which came out better than if she had been there. Crosby, Stills, Nash, and Young with Woodstock in the W's as we continue with the Road Ready Used Cars back to school A to Z.

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14: I just want to say, from all of us at Big Y, here's to 90 years. 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

The true story of Skinner's first record deal with MCA back in 72, where they only received a $9,000 cash advance. That was it. 99.1 PLR with Tom Colangelo. Back to school, A to Z, as we continue in the W's. Did you ever get kicked out of a strip club, or did you maybe see something inappropriate? Tell the tribe about it. 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

kind of a throwback to the Dixwell Avenue days of PLR. And that tune was kind of a staple on PLR in the mid-90s. Collective Soul wrote it when they had some time to kill in Times Square. And you got to remember, and down in the city at that time, Times Square was a place that you went for fake IDs or maybe for a peep show. It was kind of seedy back then and kind of inspired them to write that tune. 99.1 PLR with Tom Colangelo. A to Z, are there any tunes that start with X? Well, we'll find out later on this afternoon as we continue in the W's now. 99.1 PLR.

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13: 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Bonham's drumming, Eddie's solos, and Kurt Cobain's wail. Yeah! 99.1 PLR, back to school A to Z.

You're going away this fall, maybe do some leaf peeping. 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

Yeah, everyone's saying, where did summer go? Well, where did the A to Z go as we turn the page into the Wise Now with David Lee Roth's third single from his solo career, California Girls, Just the Gigolo, the first two. Yankee Rose had a Spanish version on it, too, but it kind of bombed. The Spanish stations never really embraced it. Grand Theft Auto, though, did pick it up. Plenty of B-sides and outtakes in the A to Z, like this one from Pearl Jam. From the 10 album, it was an outtake from the 10 album and a B-side to Jeremy, Yellow Ledbetter. It's Road Ready Used Cars, A to Z, 99.1 PLR.

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Buckman Turner Overdrive was goofing around in the studio and they wrote this tune as an inside joke about Gary Bachman's stuttering. And they never wanted to release the tune until the tape leaked to the record company. Record company said this is a hit and demanded that they put it on the album. As we continue in the wise now, back to school A to Z, 99.1 TLR.

The second tune to ever be played on MTV, right behind Video Killed the Radio Star when they signed on August 1st, 1981, and the A-side to Out of Touch, Pat Benatar from the Crimes of Passion album. As we continue in the Y's, I will tell you this, the last song in the Z's is not Ziggy Stardust. Find out what it is a little bit later on today with Vince the Prince. The last top 20 hit for The Who right now, You Better You Bet. Road Ready Used Cars, A to Z, 99.1 PLR.

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He's 31. He lives at home with mom and dad, and he's quite the ladies' man. Hear from him tomorrow morning at 8 on a brand new Chaz and AJ. And then at 8:30, it's strip club stories. I hope we have a license after that one. If we do, you could win ZZ Top tickets at 9:30 with Stump the Chumps. But Chaz and AJ bring you back to reality tomorrow morning. Continuing now in the Y's on the Road Ready Used Cars, A to Z, 99.1 PLR.

Diary of a Madman, kind of a transition for Ozzy. He had just been fired from Sabbath. He was drinking heavily. Sharon was his girlfriend, not his wife at the time. Over the Mountain, the first single from the album, Flying High Again, the second. And this tune was the third single from the album. As we continue in the Wise, Road Ready Used Cars, Back to School A to Z, 99.1 PLR.

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Spotify out with the list of three songs that non-Bon Jovi fans would recognize. Number one is his first single, Runaway, Living on a Prayer, coming in at number two. And this tune, the third song that a non-Bon Jovi fan would recognize, as we're in the Y's with the Road Ready Used Cars, back to school A to Z, 99.1 PLR.

Taking that one from Street Survivors, the last Skynyrd album before the plane crash. And like with so many albums, the first couple of singles are the strongest. And that's true with that album. You got What's Your Name and That Smell. Side one, though, ends with a pretty strong one, I Know a Little. And side two begins with that one. You got that right. Part of Way to Z. The road-ready used cars back to school A to Z as we continue one now with one from the Beasties. It's 99.1 PLR.

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Christine McVie's tune about her affair, and she told her hubby at the time that it was about her dog. I wonder if he believed it or not. As we continue in the Wise right now, road-ready used cars, back to school A to Z, going across the Sound now for some Billy Joel.

Well, you ought to know where in the world you want to go. Where in the U.S., I should say, you want to go. Maybe it's Vegas where Chaz was last week. Maybe it's South Beach. Maybe it's L.A. 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It's the Arts Television and Appliance Destination Unknown, and we could be picking up your airfare and hotel. As we do one from Ray Davies and the Kinks, all about the blues greats, Lead Belly and Muddy Waters, A to Z, 99.1 PLR.

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8: 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Back to school A to Z.

Campbell wrote that tune for the Wildflowers album. Petty liked the tune, but not the title. Originally was called You Rock Me. Petty changed it to You Wreck Me, and it was one of the big hits from Wildflowers. 99.1 PLR with Tom Colangelo, Road Ready Used Cars A to Z. In the wise, Phil had the honors of kicking it all off last week. Vince the Prince has the honors of wrapping it up. What will be the last song in the Z's? I'll tell you this, it's not Ziggy Stardust. We'll find out with Vince the Prince coming up in maybe a couple hours or so. It's 99.1 PLR.

Fun fact, Rod Stewart never sings the title of that song throughout any of the lyrics. Vince the Prince here for the tail end of the Road Ready Used Cars 99.1 PLR. Back to school, A to Z. We're in the Y's with Young Turks from Rod Stewart. Music by Carmen Appice and Dwayne Hitchings. Lyrics by Rod himself. Thank you, Paul, for calling in to try and guess which last Z song will be played today. But try again, Mushmouth Paul. You got it wrong.

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0: 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And wait, what did Led Zeppelin do with that shark?
1: It's all happening now.
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I'm going to let you in on a little secret. It's okay to like Sammy Hagar and Van Halen, even though they don't like each other. It's fine. 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Back to school, A to Z. Your Love Is Driving Me Crazy was a challenge from David Geffen, the record exec to Sammy Hagar, to write a top 40 hit modeled after Eddie Money and Rick Springfield as a way to cross over from rock into more mainstream pop stuff. I guess it worked.

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0: What I like about that is we are in the Y's on the 99.1 PLR Road Ready Used Cars Back to School A to Z. And that song also started with a Y, the band and the title. That was Yes. Yes. From their self-titled album.
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If you told me I was going to get nominated for a Grammy but lose to the Foo Fighters, I think I'd be okay with it. Vince, the Prince 99.1 PLR, is the road ready used cars back to school A to Z. We're in the wise youth of the nation, P.O.D. After charting and selling very well, was nominated for a Grammy Award for Best Hard Rock Performance in 2003 against Queens of the Stone Age, Godsmack, System of a Down, and the eventual winners, the Foo Fighters. It's nice to be nominated, but against that crop, you don't stand a chance. Wow. Oh.

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99.1 PLR Road Ready Used Cars Back to School A to Z. A nice transition from YYZ to the Zephyr song. So you're right into the whole Z thing. I love it. If the first three notes of that melody sounded familiar in the Zephyr song, Jean Frusciante, the guitarist, admitted he was watching a lot of Willy Wonka the week he wrote that song, but he was able to take those three notes and make a whole completely different melody and song.

0: you're here right now, congratulations. You have passed the 99.1 PLR Road Ready Used Cars Back to School A to Z. Eight days of nonstop music education from A to Z in alphabetical order by title. We finished up with The Zoo by Scorpions, published in 1980, but written in 1979 when the Germans here, the Scorpions, were touring the U.S., drove down 42nd Street, as it says in the lyrics. And back in the 70s, some of you may know, kids you don't know, Times Square, not exactly the family-friendly place it is today. Little rough-and-tumble neighborhood. And when they saw the neighborhood, they were inspired to write the song The Zoo. And there was a point in the 80s where that Times Square area, the 42nd Street area, was known as The Zoo by the locals. So a little trivia here, a little music education as we wrap up the 99.1 PLR Road Ready Used Cars Back to School A to Z. On behalf of all of your substitute teachers here at 99.1 PLR, thanks for tuning into it. But we're going to be back with more rock in about, what, 30 seconds? I don't know. We'll be right back.
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and a show on your Ring doorbell. A story that can only happen down south. Vince the Prince 99.1 PLR on a lovely Labor Day afternoon. Hope everyone's having a good one except for these poor people in Houston. A DoorDash customer placed an order, checked their Ring doorbell several minutes later to find their DoorDasher completely stark naked delivering their food. Obviously not going to eat it. Reported to both police and DoorDash. Their order was refunded and the police had a little talking to the guy. If you're wondering what they ordered on DoorDash, ironically, it was a banana split. See what I did there?

0: All right, whatever I was going to talk about now is getting pushed back a couple minutes. I got to talk about this one. My favorite form of street justice, the airplane takedown. Vince the Prince 99.1 PLR. Happy Labor Day, everybody, except for if you're this guy, the vice president, or should I say former vice president of a real estate company in Arizona, got onto a flight. Maybe he had one too many, or maybe he's just a real jerk because he started popping off at the mouth, said some discriminatory epithets, and refused to stop. So the passengers and the crew took matters into their own hands. And if you go to the New York Post website, you will see a very disheveled-looking man completely duct-taped to an airplane chair. And not a couple strips, not like, oh, we might keep him there. They wrapped his hands and his wrists together and then wrapped his torso and shoulders around the seat and then wrapped his head around the head. Yes, there's duct tape over his eyebrows. This guy is stuck. He ain't going. His legs are wrapped up too. This guy ain't going nowhere. He got arrested after the flight for being unruly, and it was just announced that he was let go from his job. Hey man, it costs exactly $0 to be nice to people. It costs $0 to be respectful, especially when you're on a flight and people are already stressed out. So good on you, bud. All that to get fired. Congrats.
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5: 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Alice Cooper keeps it rockin' Saturday the 19th. And Roger Daltrey performs on Sunday the 20th. And Tuesday, September 22nd, Neil Young and Willie Nelson take the stage at the Hartford Healthcare Amphitheater. 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

The smell so bad it stopped a world champion. Vince the Prince 99.1 PLR. Happy Labor Day, everybody. Just a few days ago, world number one in tennis, Arina Sabalenka, and defending U.S. Open champion, stopped her match because she smelled a sticky, icky green plant. Asked the person to put it out and resumed play. Just want to say, I'm sorry. I didn't know wind traveled that far in a tennis stadium.

Tomorrow morning, Chaz and AJ are back from vacation, and they're coming back with a bang. Vince Prince 991 PLR tuned in 9:30 a.m. I got something. I'm going to put on the serious voice because I got something big for you. 9:30 Stump the Chumps. 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
10: 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Whatever rocks.

Did you run a half marathon on your day off today? If so, stop it. Get some help. Vince the Prince, 99.1 PLR. As someone who was working on Labor Day, why? Why would you do that to yourself and run a half marathon on your day off? Just stay home. Relax.

0: Why don't you sit right down and I'll tell you a tale of a man called Greybeard. Vince the Prince 99.1 PLR. No, he's not a Lord of the Rings character. He is a real man identified by his nickname of Greybeard. Dale Sanders is a world record hiker. He's 91 years old. When he first set the record, he was 82, but one of his rascally scamp friends, who was 83 years old, set a world record after him. They both climbed the Appalachian Trail or hiked the Appalachian Trail about a year apart, and he wanted that record back. And they say the best kind of revenge is revenge that's served cold. Dale waited 9 long years until he was 91 years old and all of his competition was well deceased, and completed a near 2,200-mile journey, setting a new world record at 91. I have one question. What other award can we give you, Dale Greybeard, to never do this again? You won, buddy. You did it. Nobody's beaten that. Now stop.
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Won't someone please think of the furries? Vince the Prince 99.1 PLR, the Maryland Renaissance Fair, announced a ban on furries, people who wear those furry mascot costumes out to various events. You'd think a Renaissance Fair would be exactly where those people are meant to be, but I am on the side of the furries. I'm standing up for them. If they can build fursuits, they can build real tiger claws, and when they figure that out, I want to be on their side.

0: 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Starting tomorrow, three times a day, you're going to get a special code. Text it back to us. And if you're the big winner, tell us where you want to go, literally wherever you want in the United States. The flight and hotel is on us. You worry about the rest. We will get you there. Before I get going, I do just want to say the music world lost another good one this weekend. Buffalo hardcore icon guitarist Andy Williams, for Every Time I Die, passed away while doing one of his other passions. In addition to being a music legend, literally in the Buffalo in New York State, Every Time I Die, huge band. He was also a pro wrestler who worked for AEW under the name The Butcher. He was wrestling at a show and passed away after his match. So rest in peace, Andy The Butcher. Great guitarist, better guy, according to everybody that knew him. I'm going to head up with The Rock. He's going to keep going just after this. I've been Vince the Prince, and this is Whatever Rocks, 99.1 PLR.
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0: 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Willie Nelson.
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0: And you could be on your way to see Willie Nelson with Neil Young at the Hartford Healthcare Amphitheater. 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